fear or distrust and anger. It's just icing on the cake. Police state violence is a clear evidence of their lack of creativity and their democratic failure. How can we drift so far? Sisters and brother, witches. Love and besos. Love and kisses.

Sunshine of Certa Elani. Different yourself. I'm dying. 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

Somebody call the medic, Brittany anesthetic. I'm about to body this track like calisthenics. Don't you get it? The flow is embedded. Check the credits and the genetics. I'm blessed with phonetics. More aura and presence. That's cooked the mix with funkadelics. Realness without the synthetics. Cooking up

0: respect all the time. Cue the show when I rhyme. Flow on track, checks be falling in line. In my prime, on my mind, too many years on the grind. Thank God my prayers have been answered and I am finally signed.
1: Yeah, yeah.
0: The way I'm riding a beat, I hold the title and D.

0: just really want to go jazz.
1: Yeah.
0: Jazz, make, you know, jazz, but I'm sure, you know, everybody would think that I'm going to be playing jazz like the Americans.
1: Mm-hmm.
0: No.
1: Nah.
0: I'm playing jazz my way.

waiting all this time. And I said it's fine, but I don't really think it's fine. But I want you to take your time. But how long can it take for you to say you need a break or whatever it is? I think I'm buying everything you say, because I want you to stay, and it's so cliche. Now we're both crying.

Fight accounts, the urban legend, myth, promise of death, delivered in prose, bonded, recorded, ancient hieroglyph. Rest assured, they prose, peep the composure, bleed down and talking from the hip, knees to toes. Surgical with precision, liturgical with the mission, setting off from K-Dawg's league, sent out for the cleanse. Listen, it's no kill, this shit is sacrificial. The Lord's will, the judgment is official. Track dog, infects, baby, chips in the tissue. Guess you gon' try to duck it. Oh, damn, bless you. If the cost of bliss was the Reaper's kiss, would you fuck with the sucker nonetheless? And it caused a raucous

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1: WCFL,
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1: KILT,
0: Boston,
1: WMEX,
0: Denver,
1: KIMN,
0: Atlanta,
1: WQXI,
0: Miami,
1: WFUN,
0: Indianapolis,
1: WIFE,
0: Omaha,
1: KOIL,
0: Milwaukee,
1: WOKY,
0: Portland,
1: KISN,
0: New York,
1: WHN,
0: San Francisco,
1: KDIA,
0: Washington,
1: WOL,
0: New York,
1: WWRN,
0: Memphis,
1: WDIA,
0: Philadelphia,
1: WIBG,
0: Buffalo,
1: WKBW,
0: Cleveland,
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0: I am really impressed.
1: My school is a dinner, yeah. I've been gone all winter, yeah. Catch me all city, busted in that city. Y'all can keep that Spanish shit, we just on some distant shit. Slapping team marathons, weep shit. Bet you gon' remember this when you go and tell your kids. That's the one that I'm saying, yo, why, they never really talk. But she said, maybe 2, 4, 5, she had that next period. But hold on, no serious.